0: 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Alright, so we looked at long haul and layover in the title. What's a stark drop or a stark difference?
1: Something that is stark is very obvious or easily seen. If you just look at something, it's like, oh, okay, well, yeah, obviously I can see from that. I think the place that I hear it or the word that I hear it used the most with would be a stark contrast. So a stark contrast is it's very obviously different, right? Contrast is like black and white, or the difference of black and white. So if it's a stark contrast, you know, it's not like a darker white and a light black. It's like, no, like absolute black, absolute white. It's so obvious when you look at it that you can't unsee it.
0: Exactly. Or maybe you're looking at two completely different neighborhoods, or two very different schools. You know, that would be a stark contrast. 굉장히 큰 어떤 극명한 차이가 있을 때 우리가 이 표현을 쓸수 있고요. 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
1: Yeah, it wasn't a gradual drop where it kind of rounds down. It's kind of like a sharp drop off.
0: Yes. 자, 그다음에는 this conflict, the war in the Middle East is dragging on.
1: If something drags on, then it's taking longer than you want it to. So it's something that's maybe unpleasant and something that might be unwanted, but something that's just kind of going longer than you'd expect or that you would want.
0: 너무 오랫동안 질질 끌다라고 할 때, something is dragging on이라고 해요. 그래서 the conflict dragged on. And so airports in the Middle East, they were targeted by airstrikes, and now these flights are turning to Asian alternatives, like Seoul, for example.
1: You could have like negotiations that are dragging on because you're hoping that, you know, if you're negotiating, like you see something one way, another person sees it another way. But if that drags on, it's going longer than you had expected and certainly longer than you wanted. You would have hoped that you're like, look, this is what I want. This is what you want. Let's just end it here. It's like, no, but it just kind of keeps going. It's like, oh, this is dragging on longer than I wanted to.
0: Sometimes lawsuits drag
1: Yes,
0: on for
1: absolutely.
0: years.
1: Yes.
0: 뭔가가 예상보다 너무나 길게 질질 끄는 느낌이 있을 때 그때 drag on을 쓰면 됩니다. drag 띄고 on. 자, 다음 단락 가보겠습니다.
1: Major Asian airports handled massive traffic before the war and had the infrastructure to process more flights and travelers. IATA reported in May that bookings for June to September had fallen across all regions except the Asia Pacific, where they grew 33% year over year. It also said in July that bookings to the region had expanded the most at the height of the war disruptions.
0: 아시아의 주요 공항들은 중동 전쟁 전부터도 막대한 여객량을 처리해 왔으며 더 많은 항공편과 여행객을 수용할 수 있는 인프라를 갖추고 있는데요. 국제항공운송협회는 5월 보고서에서 6월부터 9월까지의 예약 건수가 아시아 태평양 지역을 제외한 모든 지역에서 감소한 반면 아태 지역은 전년 동기 대비 33% 증가했다고 밝혔습니다. 또한 7월 보고서에 따르면은 전쟁으로 인한 혼란이 절정에 달했을 때이 지역으로의 예약 증가폭이 가장 컸다고 말했습니다. So year over year, we're seeing, of course, differences in the number of people using these airports, especially in Asia. We're seeing more and more people using the airports now because of the Middle East conflict. But they were already popular. We already had a lot of people using Incheon Airport, for example, or in Singapore, Changi Airport. But now they're more, you know,

0: busier than before.
1: I mean, this is the most populated area of the world, right? Like the Asian area is the most populous area. So certainly, yeah, there's a lot of travel traffic in this area regardless. But yeah, certainly a 33, was it a 33% boom?
0: 33%
1: Yeah, I
0: year
1: mean,
0: over year.
1: 예, that's a large growth
0: 맞아요.
1: for an
0: 그래서
1: already busy area.
0: 그렇죠. 아시아 태평양 지역이 이제 전년 동기 대비 33% 이상의 이제 이용 계획이 늘었다라는 소식이었는데요. 이렇게 전년 동기 대비라고 할때 year over year라고 합니다. At the height of the war disruptions.
1: At the height of something is when you're reaching the highest point of something. And the easiest way to visualize this term is think of a graph. And if you think of like a graph and what we call a bell curve, the bell curve is when something goes gradually up, it reaches kind of a curve at the top, and then it comes back down, just like the shape of a bell. And if you think of the bell curve, then at the highest point of that's what we would call the height of something, the highest point, usually of maybe like someone's popularity, the height of, I don't know, something that you're doing, it could be that you're doing great, the height of your career, as an example. Also, if you have like, maybe it doesn't have to be a bell curve, like a line graph, but maybe even like a bar graph as well. If you have the different bars that go up, of the bars, think of which bar is the highest. That would be the height of whatever you're talking about.
0: 그렇죠. bell curve에서 보게 되면은 그 normal distribution의 보통의 종 모양의 curve에서 보면 가장 높은 지점이 있잖아요. 거기가 그 height라고 표현할 수 있어요. 그래서 무언가의 절정에 달했을 때 at the height of something이라고
1: Could
0: 합니다.
1: be like the peak of something as well. Peak, you think of like a sharp point at the top, like a triangle point. Whereas like the height of something, I think of like the top of a bar graph or a line graph. But yeah, like the peak, I think of something more pointy.
0: 그래서 at the height of the war disruptions, 이 전쟁으로 인한 혼란이 절정에 달했을 때, 그때 아시아로 경유를 하는 플라이트의 증가폭이 가장 컸다고 합니다. 다음 단락 가볼게요.
1: This had been good for Asian hubs. Incheon International Airport, which serves Greater Seoul, said this month that its traffic transfer in the first half of 2026 had increased 18% year-over-year and 63% on European routes. That helped make it the busiest international airport in the world in that period, according to preliminary internal data from the trade group Airports Council International that Incheon provided to the New York Times. Incheon said it had risen from third place, surpassing Dubai International Airport and London's Heathrow Airport because the geopolitical crisis had pushed travelers away from the Gulf hubs.
0: 자, 이는 아시아의 허브 공항들에 아주 긍정적인 영향을 미치게 됐습니다. 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
1: Geopolitical crisis is a situation involving politics and geography. So, geopolitical. Politics, it's talking between countries and things like that. And geography, we're talking about the physical land. So, typically, geopolitical things happen between countries that border each other. because they obviously share certain land qualities. It could be countries that share the same ocean or sea. So things where physical things within countries matter in terms of how they're going to negotiate and talk to each other.
0: 그래요. 그래서 지정학적인이라는 뜻인데 이렇게 지리적인 면과 정치적인 면이 합쳐져서 그런 geopolitical crisis라고 부르고 있는데요. 중동 전쟁을 말하고 있는 겁니다. 여기서는요. 자, 잠시 쉬어가도록 하겠습니다. We'll be right back after Frank Sinatra sings Come Fly With Me.

0: It's time to have a look at today's idiom. Jason, what is it?
1: Today's idiom is stack the deck.
0: 네, 이번 idiom은 stack the deck입니다. 판을 짜다라는 뜻인데요. 오늘 dialogue는 이제 Jason 선생님과 제가 모노폴리 보드게임을 하고 있는 상황이에요. 그런데 제가 주사위를 어떻게 굴려도 어떤 카드가 나와도 이상할 정도로 계속 지고 있는 모습입니다. Let's have a listen. Idiom package, stack the deck. Your turn, Jason. Roll the dice.
1: Ooh, snake eyes. 1, 2, Baltic Avenue. I'll buy it.
0: Of course you will. Here's your title deed. Now it's my turn. Oh, 7. 1, 2, 3, 4, 5, 6, 7. Income tax. Oh, perfect. Just take my last $100 bill.
1: Don't worry, Sue. You still have your utilities.
0: The utilities that you never land on? Right. Go ahead, roll.
1: 9. That lands me on free parking. Lucky me.
0: Unbelievable. Okay, my turn. Ooh. Okay. It's an 8. Boardwalk. With your skyscrapers on it. Oh, how much do I owe you?
1: That will be $2,000, please.
0: I don't have it, Jason. I have to mortgage everything.

0: Thing. Oh, here's Illinois, Indiana, Kentucky. Are you happy now?
1: Hey, you know, it's just how the dice roll, Sue. Don't take it personally. My turn. Double fives. 10. Passing go, collecting 200, and landing on community chest.
0: Let me guess, bank error in your favor, grand opera night?
1: Actually, it's $100 life insurance maturity, thank you.
0: This is ridiculous. Every single turn, you get money, and I lose money. Give me the dice. Oh, right. 6. Chance. Let's see what awful thing happens to me now. Go back 3 spaces. Brilliant. Now I'm on your railroads.
1: That's another $200.
0: Take the money. Just take it all.
1: My turn. 6 and 5, 11. That puts me right on chance.
0: I don't believe this, Jason. I think you're cheating.
1: Cheating? How can I cheat at Monopoly? The dice are right there on the table.
0: I don't know. But you're doing something. You haven't paid rent once this entire game.
1: That's just a strategy. I bought up the colors early.
0: You totally stacked the deck. There's no way you randomly drew the advance to boardwalk card right after I put hotels on it.
1: I didn't stack anything. You shuffled the chance cards before we started.
0: Yes, but you volunteered to be the banker, and you keep tidying up the piles every time I look away.
1: Oh, I'm just keeping the board organized. You're just a sore loser because you ran out of cash.
0: I am not a sore loser. I'm a victim of financial fraud. Look at your pile of 500s.
1: Oh, they are legitimately earned.
0: Hand over those chance cards right now.
1: No way, Sue. The game's over. You owe me rent.
0: Ah, Monopoly. All right, so stacking the deck.
1: Stacking the deck is when you're cheating in some way or gaining an advantage or a way to win because you could be maybe cheating or finding different ways to give yourself an advantage. And it comes from playing cards.
0: Right.
1: So if you have a deck of cards, that's the deck that you're stacking. And another way you can think of it this way, if you're doing maybe like a magic trick and every card in the deck is a queen of hearts. And I say, pick a card, any card, and you pick the queen of hearts. Well, of course you pick the queen of hearts. I knew you were going to take the queen of hearts because I stacked the deck with nothing but queen of hearts. So you're stacking it. You're putting more of something in that only you know about.
0: 아, 그러니까 카드 게임에서 온 표현인데 그 카드를 내가 원하는 방식대로 올려놔서 상대방이 뭘 뽑을지도 어느 정도 알고 약간 속임수를 쓴다는 거네요. 네, 그래서 속임수를 쓰다, 뭐 판을 짜다, 이 상황이 상대방에게 불리하게 만들다라는 뜻으로 to stack the deck.
1: You're doing something to give yourself an advantage, and usually it can be through deception. Sometimes it's you know, we talk about it in business as well. Like people might say, oh, I stack the deck in my favor going into the negotiations. Like you're putting things to give yourself an advantage over somebody else.
0: 그러니까 나한테 유리하도록 내가 여러 가지 준비를 했다. I stacked the deck in my favor.
1: Mm-hmm. Or like, you know, I don't believe in chance. I stacked the deck to make sure I got the job. So you did something to make sure that you got an advantage over everybody else.
0: Okay, so you can stack the deck against something or stack the deck in favor of something or someone, I should say. What are some examples?
1: You could say that, like, a tech giant stacked the deck in its own favor by buying out the smaller competitors before they could launch.
0: 그래요. Or I tried to stack the deck for my sister by giving her manager a glowing review of her work.
1: Yeah, so you're giving somebody an advantage by helping them out or helping yourself out.
0: Right. Similar expressions?
1: You could say tilted the playing field.
0: Okay.
1: So if you think of, one side has to run uphill while you're running downhill. So if you tilt the playing field in your favor, you could be loading the dice. Loading the dice meaning if a die is heavier on one side, so it always comes out
0: I
1: as a
0: see.
1: 6 when you roll it. So you're cheating to give
0: Okay.
1: yourself an advantage.
0: 네. Tilt the playing field or load the dice도 비슷한 표현입니다. 이번 idiom은 stack the deck였습니다. Thank you so much, Jason, for your time this morning.
1: Pleasure as always, and I'll see you next
0: We'll
1: Thursday.
0: see you next week. 네, 지금까지 제이슨 선생님이었습니다.
2: 모닝 스페셜에서 드리는 선물입니다. 프리미엄 오디오 브랜드 브릿츠에서 스피커, 국내산 서리태로 만든 고소한 단백질 쉐이크 클리닉, 편해지는 집밥 생활 D에이프런에서 반찬 세트, 뷰티 앤 아로마 브랜드 마이글담에서 담테라 시카 크림과 부스트 앰플, 알티스트에서 든든하고 건강한 아침을 위한 바리스타 퀸 곡물 라떼 파우더를 드립니다.
0: 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Have a great Thursday and see you in 22 hours.

0: EBS FM Evening Special 2부 Deep Dive Daily. 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
1: She has reported that Putin's interlocutors in his televised meetings sometimes speak of outdated events, in at least one case in clothes and a haircut incongruous with other public appearances. There is even a term

0: 영어 회화 Level 3 Power English.
1: Welcome to the show, everybody.
0: Hi, everyone. I'm Kristen Cho.
1: And I'm Cameron Word.
0: Okay, so we're talking about water today.
1: Yes.
0: It is our last dialogue.
1: Pot water.
0: Hydration Myths and Facts Part 4. And I tell you, like, it's so much about water. And now I'm seeing online or on social media, like, oh, it's a myth.
1: Well, I think it is not just about water per se, right? Mm. You know, you have a lot of things to consider. How much salt is in your diet? Mm. How much sugar or, you know, other things are in your diet?
0: Right, right.
1: Yeah.
0: Well, it's interesting. One thing that I found out was that we often, for a long time, you think like coffee or tea. These are sort of drinks that kind of take out the water from mm-hmm. your system. But then I had a doctor say, like, but it is still partly water.
1: Yeah. <know? laughs> There's still a lot of water in coffee.
0: Yeah, that's right. That's right. Mm. So you do have to consider that anything, and there's water when we eat, like vegetables, right? So it's just something to think about.
1: Yeah.
0: Yeah.
1: Just definitely follow your doctor's advice. Mm-hmm. And if you're not feeling good, you know, if you're outside and it's hot, maybe go inside for a little bit.
0: Okay.
1: And get a nice refreshing glass of lemonade or something.
0: Yeah, that's right. Okay. Here are some expressions that we're going to cover today. If something counts toward something, count toward. What does this mean?
1: It can be added toward a calculation. Mm. You have a goal and that is able to be considered part of the goal.
0: Oh, okay. Now, this is a very popular saying. Everything in moderation. So in moderation.
1: Not too much, not too little.
0: Uh-huh.
1: The right amount in the middle.
0: Okay. And if you factor in something.
1: This means to consider something whenever you're making a conclusion or some type of decision.
0: Mm-hmm.
1: You are considering that factor.
0: All right. Let's go ahead and listen to our power dialogue.
2: Does coffee count toward daily hydration? I drink a lot of it.
3: In moderation, yes. The diuretic effect is offset by the water content, so it adds to your daily total.
2: What about food? Can fruits and vegetables help with hydration?
3: Absolutely. Cucumbers and watermelon are great examples. Food can sneak in up to 20% of your daily intake.
2: So hydration isn't just about what we drink.
3: Exactly. You have to factor in everything.
0: Please join us on page 140. You can find the power dialogue there. Theo begins, does coffee count toward daily hydration? I drink a lot of it. Okay, now, does coffee count toward hydration? So count toward is an expression that we use. What does this mean?
1: Is it added into the calculation?
0: Mm-hmm.
1: So hydration, we have a certain level of water that we want to have in our body.
0: Yeah.
1: So we set a goal sometimes. People are like, oh, 72 milliliters?
0: Milliliters?
1: The amount of water that we're supposed to drink in a day.
0: Uh-huh.
1: And so people ask, is that only water? Or can it also be coffee?
0: Right.
1: Can it also be juice?
0: Mm-hmm.
1: Can it also be tea?
0: Yeah.
1: Do those other drinks count toward my water goal?
0: Yeah. It's interesting, this word count, because native speakers sometimes say, does this count?
1: Yes.
0: And it's kind of the similar count that we use here. It's kind of saying, does this apply?
1: Yeah. Is it meaningful?
0: Right. Does it affect it?
1: Does it have any worth? In this sense.
0: Yeah.
1: Right. Is it worth, does it have value mm-hmm. in terms of my hydration?
0: Right. So, does coffee count? And Nadia says,

0: In moderation, yes. And this is our second expression, in moderation.
1: Yes.
0: I think this is a great expression to know.
1: Yes. Mm. In moderation. So moderation is a word that means just the perfect amount that is somewhere in the middle.
0: Mm.
1: Not too much,
0: yeah.
1: Not too little. What we might call the Goldilocks zone.
0: Oh, this is an expression that we hear a lot. And
1: yes.
0: What is that Goldilocks
1: zone? So Goldilocks is that old story. The girl goes into the bear's home,
0: mm-hmm.
1: and then one porridge is too cold, one porridge is too
0: hot,
1: one porridge is just right. It's in the middle. It's like that moderate level of temperature.
0: Mm-hmm.
1: So in moderation is talking about having something the perfect amount.
0: Yeah, that's right. So oftentimes we say, like, it's not extremes. Usually when people speak in extremes, like, you should never have sugar or you should not have dessert, it's bad. And then you'll have someone say, well, I think it's okay in moderation.
1: Yeah.
0: Yeah.
1: A lot of the desserts, sodas.
0: Things that are not good for you.
1: Yeah, French fries.
0: Alcohol.
1: French fries.
0: Wine. French fries. Those are really in moderation.
1: In moderation.
0: Yeah, I mean, just occasionally.
1: Yeah. You can't have it three times a day, every day.
0: Why do they taste so good?
1: They are.
0: It's so comforting to have French fries,
1: heavenly,
0: but I hear that they're really not good for you because it's deep fried.
1: Yeah.
0: Yeah.
1: That's why you get oven-baked fries.
0: Okay. Now, here's another word. The diuretic effect is offset by the water content, so it adds to your daily total. Now, diuretic is spelled D-I-U-R-E-T-I-C effect. So this is a word that we hear when they're talking about coffee and tea.
1: Yes.
0: Do you know what this is?
1: The diuretic effect is whenever you drink something,
0: mm-hmm.
1: often coffee or tea, something mm-hmm. with caffeine.
0: Caffeine, uh-huh.
1: And it makes you go pee-pee.
0: Yeah.
1: You got to go to the bathroom.
0: That's right.
1: And so more water is going out of your body
0: mm-hmm.
1: than coming in.
0: Okay.
1: So it's usually those caffeinated drinks.
0: Mm-hmm.
1: It can also be certain medications.
0: Yeah.
1: Some of them have a diuretic effect.
0: Sure.
1: But yeah, it's that feeling of, even though you're drinking a liquid,
0: mm-hmm.
1: it's actually taking the water out of your body.
0: Now, it's interesting because the sentence begins, the diuretic effect is offset by the water content. And so the key word here is offset, O-F-F-S-E-T. So what is it, the whole sentence, what is that saying?
1: So it's saying, yes, these drinks like coffee and tea,
0: mm-hmm.
1: they do have this effect that make you go to the bathroom.
0: Right.
1: So that, yes, makes you lose water. But the drink itself has lot of water in it.
0: Yes.
1: So it gets replaced.
0: Right.
1: So if you know how you can eat coffee beans?
0: Yes.
1: Like chocolate-covered coffee beans?
0: Yes, yes.
1: If you only ate those, they would make you go to the bathroom,
0: mm-hmm.
1: and yes, you would lose water. Because it's not a drink.
0: Right.
1: But we usually have coffee as a drink that is hot water poured over it.
0: Right.
1: And that water replaces what it's pushing out of your body.
0: So basically it's saying it is water that you're drinking.
1: Yeah.
0: Yeah, some of it is going to go out, but you do get water. Okay. So Theo says, what about food? Can fruits and vegetables help with hydration? So our power pattern today is what about?
1: So we often learn this phrase when we're suggesting something.
0: Yeah.
1: What about going to the movies?
0: Yeah.
1: Let's go to the movies.
0: Yes.
1: Yeah. Here, though, we've already talked about coffee.
0: Mm-hmm.
1: And he wants to say, is this also the same thing for food?
0: Ah.
1: So does this also apply to food?
0: Mm-hmm.
1: What about food?
0: Yes. So in this case, you have to be talking about something back and forth. So based on what he's just heard, he's like, well, does food count?
1: Yes.
0: Okay. And Nadia says?
1: Absolutely. Cucumbers and watermelon are great examples. Food can sneak in up to 20% of your daily intake.
0: Mm. And so that's why in the summer, you have these like cucumber salads and like watermelon. I do love a good watermelon in the summer, right? And you don't feel like drinking water.
1: Do you not?
0: I mean, I do, but I want that sort of sweet.

0: equation.
1: Yeah.
0: So you have to look at every little piece.
1: That's right. To solve the problem.
0: Yes.
1: Good. Let's go ahead and listen to that one more time.
2: Does coffee count toward daily hydration? I drink a lot of it.
3: In moderation, yes. The diuretic effect is offset by the water content, so it adds to your daily total.
2: What about food? Can fruits and vegetables help with hydration?
3: Absolutely. Cucumbers and watermelon are great examples. Food can sneak in up to 20% of your daily intake.
2: So hydration isn't just about what we drink.
3: Exactly. You have to factor in everything.
1: It's time for Power Note. We're on pages 142 and 43. Count towards something means to be included as part of a total. So, like if you say it counts toward this, this is the total, is the final thing, right?
0: Yes.
1: So does it add to it? Does this project count toward our final grade?
0: Yes, it makes up 30% of it.
1: And didn't we use this expression in school a lot?
0: Yeah.
1: Does this report count toward,
0: does this homework
1: extra
0: count
1: credit?
0: Toward?
1: Yeah. Yeah. Yeah.
0: Totally.
1: Volunteer hours count toward the community service requirement for graduation. Yeah. So you often ask this when, like, okay, I know what the requirements are, but does this apply? And sometimes it could be something that is maybe not standard.
0: Right. Mm. One thing, if we continue with the kind of school-related things,
1: yeah.
0: I know in certain universities or some high schools, you can sometimes work at a business and it counts toward your degree.
1: Yeah.
0: Not all the time, but in America, if you have a specific type of degree you're working towards, they might want you to have real working experience.
1: Sure.
0: And so it counts towards your degree.
1: Yeah. Especially like if your major is business administration, I would imagine that there is some like something out of the school.
0: Yeah.
1: Like in a real, company, and you get your credits from there.
0: Yeah. Or even like study abroad programs.
1: Yeah.
0: That study abroad experience can count towards your degree.
1: Right. So you kind of wonder, like, are these classes, are they considered, can I get credits for these classes? It counts toward your degree.
0: Yeah. There's some type of quota or standard or goal. And you're asking, does this apply towards that?
1: That's right. Okay. All right. If you do things in moderation, it means in reasonable amounts. Not too much or not too little. Is it okay to eat red meat?
0: In moderation, yes. Just don't make it an everyday thing.
1: Mm-hmm. Okay. So, yeah, every day, I tell you, some people are like carnivore, meat every day. And then some people are like, no. It's too hard. Just do it in moderation. Most things are fine in moderation. It's the excess that causes problems.
0: Yeah. Everything, I think if you do too much of it, becomes a problem. For example, we've been talking about getting enough water.
1: Yeah.
0: Drinking too much water is bad for you.
1: Yeah, it is.
0: And it's hard to do usually, but it is possible. Too much oxygen is bad for you.
1: Yeah. Yeah.
0: There was a NASA had a disaster. I won't go into the details, but they filled a room with 100% oxygen.
1: And what happened?
0: Explosion.
1: Oh my goodness.
0: So the things we think of as like really good for us, if there's too much of it, it becomes a bad thing.
1: Right. Right.
0: Right.
1: So, you know, for a while, I was kind of like very strict with my with what I ate and all of that. And these days I've kind of like mellowed out a little bit. And now I feel like metabolically I'm kind of in a good spot. So I'm able to, you know, eat some of the things that I didn't eat before. And I'm fine.
0: Yeah.
1: In moderation.
0: In moderation.
1: That's right.
0: Not too much. Not too little.
1: I'll have a pizza sometimes.
0: A pizza? Like a whole pizza?
1: A few slices.
0: Okay. I will have a whole pizza sometimes.
1: Yeah, that's right.
0: And it is not moderation.
1: But that's the problem. So sometimes, like when I start, I cannot moderate.
0: Mm.
1: That's why I don't eat.

0: Eat it.
1: Yeah, it's all or nothing.
0: That's right.
1: Yeah,
0: It's
1: I.
0: hard. To be honest, Cameron, let's be real.
1: Yes.
0: It's hard to do things in moderation,
1: It's true.
0: to have that balance. I think humans are just not cut out for it.
1: It's true.
0: Yeah.
1: I'm not. I'm an unbalanced person.
0: We can't do things in
1: No,
0: moderation,
1: no.
0: okay? Factor in to include something as part of your, plan, okay? To consider. Did you factor in the travel time when you planned the schedule?
1: I did, but I forgot about traffic. We might be late.
0: So sometimes when you go somewhere, you do like when I drive to Gangnam, you always have to think about traffic.
1: Yes.
0: If you don't, you're going to be late.
1: Yeah. If
0: Yeah.
1: the GPS says an hour,
0: No.
1: 2 hours. To be safe.
0: At least maybe an hour and a half.
1: Yeah.
0: Yeah, you got to factor in the traffic. When budgeting for a new home, make sure to factor in maintenance costs.
1: Yeah, the price of the home is not just the home. You've got to repair things, maybe.
0: Right.
1: Here's another one.
0: What?
1: Taxes.
0: Taxes.
1: Not the tax when you're buying the house. In America, at least, you have property taxes.
0: Right.
1: So every year you're paying to own the house or own the land.
0: That's right.
1: Yeah.
0: Yeah, that's so true. So when you buy things or when you make decisions, you've got to factor in these other things that maybe you didn't think about. All right. Power pattern. What about? Okay. So, means like how about, consider this.
1: Does this apply to this too?
0: Okay. What about families who live in food deserts?
1: So you're talking about families and maybe their diets or access to food.
0: So food deserts, everyone, are places in America where they don't have easy access to like a grocery store.
1: Yeah,
0: Yeah.
1: fresh food.
0: Yeah.
1: What about workers whose jobs are being automated?
0: What are they going to do?
1: Is there a solution for them?
0: I don't know. We'll have to see. All right. Power vocab is the word or expression diuretic effect. So do check that out on page 144. And make sure to stop by
1: Audio
0: 오디오어학당.
1: 어학당.
0: All you have to do is just pay that small monthly fee, and you can have access to so many great programmings here on EBS Radio. Have a great day, and we'll see you tomorrow.
1: Bye-bye.

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1: Welcome to the show, everybody.
0: Hi, everyone. I'm Kristen Cho.
1: And I'm Cameron Word.
0: So we have our final sports day showdown. We get to see who wins. And as you mentioned before, Cameron, you always say our dialogues always have a happy ending.
1: Yes, they do. Does this one?
0: Yeah.
1: Oh.
0: Of course they get the Hanu Prize.
1: Victory.
0: Yeah. How would you feel if you got like a big fat, you know, delivery of Hanu?
1: I have.
0: You have?
1: I was on a show. I can't say which show because it's a different broadcaster.
0: All right.
1: But it was a quiz show and the prize was Hanu.
0: Oh.
1: And they did give you, I thought it was fake. And then it actually came to my house.
0: Oh, wow.
1: Yeah. I thought it was...
0: How much did you get?
1: It was... I mean, I live alone.
0: Yeah.
1: It was like 4 or 5 meals worth.
0: Wow.
1: Because it was different, you know, the different
0: cuts.
1: Parts, the different cuts of the cow.
0: Mm-hmm.
1: And so I had to find room in my freezer and...
0: Nice.
1: Yeah, it was good.
0: Oh, what?
1: Oh, God.
0: For single folk, yeah, it would it would kind of last for about 4 meals.
1: Yeah. It was good.
0: Okay.
1: Yeah. I love me some Hanu.
0: Yeah.
1: I haven't had it recently though.
0: Well, no one is giving me Hanu.
1: Mm.
0: But my cousin's husband sometimes gets Hanu. And so she's like, you know, she's like my sister. And so she's like, "Here, you know, like here have some of this."
1: Why does he get
0: He works for a company.
1: Okay.
0: And so usually when you work for a company, people send you things, you get gifts, and, you know, during the Chuseok time.
1: Oh, yeah, the Chuseok's on more.
0: Yeah, that's right. Yeah, Chuseok. Yeah, we're talking about the Chuseok.
1: I see.
0: Okay. All right. So Team A celebrates their victory. Yay. Here are some expressions we're going to cover today. If you come out on top... It's interesting to say, like, you're the top, but if you come out on top, what is

0: this mean?
1: It means you won some type of competition
0: yeah.
1: or struggle or fight.
0: Yeah.
1: And it was several different people mm-hmm. all fighting for something.
0: Right.
1: And you were the final winner.
0: Yeah, you got to the top.
1: Yes.
0: If you give it your all, A-L-L, all.
1: You do everything you can. Mm-hmm. You put in maximum effort.
0: Yeah. And if you turn things around, are you making it from good to bad or bad to good?
1: Bad to good.
0: Ah.
1: So you're changing the situation from something that wasn't good mm-hmm. to something that is looking optimistic.
0: All right, very good. Let's go ahead and listen to our dialogue.
2: Congratulations, everyone. Team A came out on top today. Every team gave it their all out there.
3: I can't believe it. After the relay disaster, I thought we were toast.
4: The tug of war really turned things around for us. We pulled together so well.
3: I think that's what won it for us in the end.
4: I know. We were so close to losing. What a comeback.
3: Let's go grab our Hanu vouchers. Is there anything to eat? I'm starving.
0: All right, everyone, please turn to page 146 so you can find the power dialogue there. Now, let's begin. We've got manager today in the picture. Manager Park says, congratulations, everyone. Team A came out on top today. Every team gave it their all out there. Okay, so we've got a lot of things going on. First of all, he says, Team A came out on top. So, why use this expression, came out
1: yes.
0: on top, right? So you kind of wonder, I know what top means. Mm-hmm. They did good, but why is that came out on?
1: Yeah, so it's the feeling that you have several different competitors or several different teams, and you're throwing them into an arena. Like they're gladiators.
0: Yeah.
1: And they're just going to fight.
0: Yeah.
1: And there is going to be one person walking out of that arena.
0: Yes.
1: As the winner. And so they're going to come out of the arena, the battlefield.
0: Well, there it is.
1: On top.
0: Aha. So it's like the survivor.
1: Yes. It's like in Squid Game.
0: Yeah.
1: Or the Hunger Games.
0: It's true.
1: Where everyone goes in and one person is coming out. On top.
0: That is a great way to memorize this expression. It's like they win, but they also survived.
1: Yes. Surviving sports day.
0: Surviving sports day. It's true. In any competition, it is a matter of survival. You
1: yeah.
0: don't want to lose. You don't want to be like, you're out.
1: Yeah.
0: You want to stay in the game.
1: It's true.
0: Okay. Every team gave it their all. If you give it your all or their all, you're giving everything?
1: Yeah, you're doing everything yeah. you can, working mm-hmm. as hard as you can.
0: Right.
1: You know, if you're playing a game, you're doing your best to win.
0: Yeah. In a competition, Cam, are you competitive? Like, are you a competitive person when you're playing a game or you're in a contest?
1: It is either 100% or nothing.
0: Really?
1: Yes. I can't. There is no moderation for me. I do not play games in moderation. I either care completely or I don't care at all.
0: That is so you, Cameron.
1: Yeah.
0: That is very much you.
1: What about you?
0: I would say I'm not as passionate
1: mm-hmm.
0: or not passionate. I'm somewhere, I would say, but I'm not that competitive. But if I enjoy it, of course I want to win, but it's not like that.
1: Yeah.
0: I mean, I give it my all, though. When it comes to work or things that I do, I really do give it my all. But if it's a competition, not so much.
1: Yeah.
0: Okay. I gave it, or every team gave it, they're all out there is our power pattern. Now, why do you say out there and not just out or there?
1: Yeah. So this expression specifically is used a lot in sports, right?
0: Yeah.
1: So what I think of with this expression is a coach talking to the players in the locker room.
0: Mm-hmm.
1: So they're inside the locker room, but they're talking about performance out there on the field.
0: Right. Yeah. Okay. So, oh, there's a lot of people out there. We also say too.
1: Yes.
0: Like you're inside and you're looking outside. Over there. Yeah. Out there. Yeah.
1: So you could maybe say outside in that case. Mm-hmm. There are a lot of people outside, but that really feels like they could be anywhere.
0: Mm-hmm.
1: Right?
0: Yeah.
1: Anywhere around the building, anywhere, blah, blah, blah.
0: Okay.
1: If you say out there, I think you have a specific area
0: that you're looking at.
1: Yes.
0: Yes.
1: The line out there.
0: Yeah. Is so long.
1: Yeah. The parking lot out there is full.
0: Yeah.
1: There's one specific area of the outside that you're thinking of.
0: Very good. Okay. So then Minjun says, I can't believe it. After the relay disaster, I thought we were toast. Okay. Now, why are we talking about toast in a dialogue about a sports day showdown?
1: Because we're warm and buttery, Kristen.
0: Oh my, we're not having breakfast.
1: Nope.
0: What is this toast here?
1: So toast here means that you are cooked, which is another way of saying that you are beaten.
0: Yeah.
1: You have no hope of winning something.
0: That's right.
1: So if you say we are toast, it means that you are about, you know, you will lose.
0: Yeah.
1: Right?
0: Right.
1: So it's almost like you're going to get burnt.
0: That's right. So Hannah says, the tug of war really turned things around for us. We pulled together so well. So when they had the relay, which is like running back and forth, they were not doing well. Then they had the tug of war and they won. Things turned around. So turned things around. What does this mean?
1: Things were going in a bad direction.
0: Mm-hmm.
1: So because it's sports, they were losing.
0: Yeah.
1: But something happened and now they are winning. The direction they are going is positive for them.
0: Right. Very good. Okay. So turn things around. And this can be used in the company. Like we were losing money, but, you know, things turned around or the company turned around and they're now making money. Okay. What does Minjun say?
1: I think that's what won it for us in the end.
0: Okay. So this was the deciding factor, the tug of war. That's how they won. And Hannah says, I know, we were so close to losing. What a comeback. And Minjun?
1: Let's go grab our Hanu vouchers. Is there anything to eat? I'm starving.
0: Oh, after a full day of sports activities?
1: Yeah. I wonder in Korea if there's like a traditional sports day food. I feel like in America, it's always like hot dogs.
0: Hot dogs, yeah.
1: And it's usually been wrapped in aluminum foil.
0: Yes.
1: So the bread is like soggy and wet and not good.
0: That's a good question. After a sports day, everyone, Power English listeners out there,
1: yeah.
0: What do we have?
1: Like fried chicken, tteokbokki.
0: Tteokbokki, yeah, maybe
1: kimbap, maybe it's kimbap.
0: Oh, kimbap is a good one.
1: Yeah.
0: Perhaps, okay. Mm-hmm. All right, let's go ahead and listen to that one more time.
2: Congratulations, everyone. Team A came out on top today. Every team gave it their all out there.
3: I can't believe it. After the relay disaster, I thought we were toast.
4: The tug of war really turned things around for us. We pulled together so well.
3: I think that's what won it for us in the end.
4: I know. We were so close to losing. What a comeback.
3: Let's go grab our Hanu vouchers. Is there anything to eat? I'm starving.
0: It's time for Power Note. We're on pages 148 and 49. If you come out on top, it means to win or succeed after a really hard contest or competition. So you survived, basically. How did the spelling bee go for your son?
1: He came out on top, out of 40 kids, too.
0: Yeah. Were you ever in a spelling bee?
1: I was.
0: Yeah?
1: I won my school spelling bee in the fifth grade.
0: Oh, look at you.
1: Yeah, I did.
0: Good for you.
1: The winning word was turquoise. I remember that.
0: That's a hard word for an elementary school kid.
1: Yeah. Mm-hmm.
0: Uh-huh. And you spelled it.
1: Yeah, I did spell it.
0: No wonder turquoise is your favorite color.
1: I do like it, yeah. Maybe.
0: Yeah.
1: Maybe.
0: Yeah, you love turquoise.
1: I do like a good turquoise.
0: Okay, so Cameron, for maybe some of our listeners mm-hmm. who may not know what turquoise is, it's kind of like a blend between green and blue.
1: Yeah.
0: Wouldn't you say?
1: Yeah. In Korean, I think they say 터키색.
0: Oh, 터키?
1: Yeah, like the country.
0: Yeah.

0: Yes.
1: Because turquoise is
0: Ah.
1: French for Turkish.
0: Ah, very good,
1: Yeah,
0: very good.
1: yeah.
0: He came out on top as the region's best salesperson this quarter. So, sure, this is not a contest or a competition, but if you're in sales, it is a bit of a competition. You're trying to be the best salesperson.
1: Yes.
0: Yeah.
1: I often think of like businesses who we have, like, if you're a video gamer, there is a kind of part of history called the console wars. Console being the game machine. And every generation, there's like two or three companies that put out a new machine. And it's like, who will win? Who will come out on top? Who will be the most famous?
0: Yes. Like they're competing with each other.
1: Yeah, they're like the Japanese companies or the
0: Or is it?
1: American companies. Who's
0: Yes.
1: going to win and who's going to sell the most?
0: That is true. And even games too.
1: Yeah.
0: I feel like the popular games, they change like every so decade.
1: Yeah. Or what about Barbenheimer? A few summers ago,
0: Oppenheimer and Barbie.
1: yeah, the Oppenheimer movie and the Barbie movie, which would come out on top and sell the most tickets.
0: And they kind of did well, both of them, so they put it together.
1: Yeah, Barbie had more tickets sold. Oppenheimer won more awards. So it's kind of,
0: There you
1: you know,
0: go.
1: a tie.
0: Okay. Give it one's all means that you are trying as hard as possible. You are putting the maximum effort. How did your presentation go?
1: I gave it my all. Whatever happens now, I have no regrets.
0: You just do your best. She gave it her all during the audition, determined to land the lead role. It's true. Presentations, interviews, auditions, you do give it your all. And that's all you really can do.
1: Yes.
0: Whether you get it or whether you win, I mean, that's another thing.
1: Yeah. I think that's the only way to not go crazy is like you have something big that you need to work on. You have to give it your all. Because if you don't,
0: Then you'll have regrets.
1: yeah, if you lose,
0: Oh, I should have.
1: I should have
0: I
1: worked
0: should.
1: hard. But if you know you did everything you could and still lose, I don't know. That's comforting for me because it's like, okay, well, I couldn't do anything else.
0: That is so
1: I
0: true.
1: gave it my all.
0: And it's so true. It's funny. I'm not a person that gives it her all in competitions and things like that. I don't feel the need for that. But it's true, like I mentioned before, whether it's cooking or whether it's whatever, I do feel like I put in maximum effort, but it's not often that I do.
1: Very
0: Just
1: selective.
0: the things to work, or like household things.
1: Yeah, household chores.
0: Household chores. I do give it my all. Yeah, I sweat a lot. Okay. All right, turn things around. Change a difficult or failing situation into a successful one. The first half of the game was rough for our team.
1: I know, but they really turned things around in the second half.
0: This is often used this way. It wasn't looking good. Things turn around. The new manager turned things around for the struggling branch within 6 months.
1: Yeah, we often hear about a new manager or a new owner, a new CEO coming in and turning things around for the failing company.
0: How about your life, Cameron? I mean, we can do that with our lives too.
1: Yes. And this is only when you are going from a bad situation to a better situation. So maybe you lost your job, or maybe you made some bad life choices and things are not going well. But you decide, no, I'm going to be disciplined and I'm going to get my life back on track. I'm going to work hard to better my life. That would be turning things around in your life.
0: That's right. But I do feel like, Cameron, you really never had to turn things
1: Oh,
0: around.
1: you don't know, Kristen.
0: Oh, Cameron,
1: You don't
0: I
1: know.
0: don't think so. I think you were always good. You
1: No.
0: gave it your all. You always had a level head and you didn't need to turn things around. dramatically.
1: Well, I'm glad you think that about me. I'm glad that is your thought.
0: All right.

0: Good morning and welcome to EBS FM Morning Special, your morning energy. It's Friday the 28th of August and I'm your host, Choi Soo-jin. As the cost of eating out continues to rise, summer staple treat Pak Bingsu has gotten a timely makeover. Instead of sharing a large bowl, more consumers are opting for smaller, personal-sized cups of Pak Bingsu that are easier on the wallet and easier to enjoy alone. 외식 비용이 계속 오르다 보니 우리나라 여름철 대표 간식인 빙수도 먹는 문화가 좀 달라졌다고 합니다. 바로 큰 그릇에 푸짐하게 나온 빙수를 친구들과 함께 먹는 대신 혼자 간편하게 먹을 수 있는 1인용 컵빙수를 더 많이 찾는다는 건데요. The trend reflects more than just a search for affordable desserts. With one-person households growing and sharing food becoming less common, personal patbingsu cups offer a more affordable way to enjoy a little taste of summer without the price or commitment of a large bowl. 이렇게 소위 혼빙하는 추세는 일단 가격이 저렴해서이기도 하지만 1인 가구가 늘어남에 따라 음식을 나눠 먹는 문화 자체가 점점 옅어지는 데도 이유가 있다고 합니다. 글쎄요, 이렇게 보면은 빙수라는 디저트 하나도 요즘 시대를 읽을 수 있는 바로미터 역할을 한다고 볼 수 있지 않을까요? Well, joining us in the studio this morning is Ray. Good morning, Ray.
1: Good morning, Sue. How are you?
0: I'm very well, thank you. Do you like Pak Bingsu?
1: Oh, sure.
0: Yeah?
1: Yeah, I don't have it too often, but yeah, I definitely like it, though.
0: Yeah.
1: What's not to like?
0: Exactly. Fruit. It's sweet, it's cold,
1: yeah.
0: It's perfect for summertime. But how about sharing it? Was that something you had to get used to at first, or no?
1: Like, no? Not really. I got, again, like, I don't really have it that often,
0: okay,
1: so it's kind of hard to say for me personally. Like usually if I want something cold, I'll just get an ice cream or a popsicle.
0: Yeah. Well, these days, very much like a popsicle or an ice cream, small portions of Pak Bingsu are becoming more and more popular for just, you know, people who want to go alone or, you know, people who live alone or just, you know, you don't always have to get large bowls and share them with people.
1: Or like, I'm sure a lot of people buy the large bowl and try to eat it all themselves and you might not feel so great after that.
0: Exactly.
1: So yeah, the small bowl sounds like a great idea.
0: 맞아요. 그래서 Pak Bingsu를 봐도 우리가, 아, 요즘에 또 사람들이 사는 모습, 1인 가구가 늘고 있구나. 혼자 팥빙수 즐기는 트렌드가 있구나.

0: 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Alright. Well, today we have, as usual, five world news overview stories from the New York Times to get through. And before that, a quiz, right, Ray?
1: We sure do. Da Vinci, Botticelli, and Raphael were from what period? One, the Renaissance. Two, the Relevance. Or three, the Renaissance.
0: 다빈치, 보티첼리, 라파엘로는 어느 시대 사람이었나요? Number one, the Resonance. Number two, the Relevance. Or number three, the Renaissance. 자, 1, 2, 3 중에 정답 지금 바로 보내주세요. 짧은 문자 50원, 긴 문자 100원에 샵 1045, 그리고 EBS 반디 앱 이용하실 수 있습니다. 자, 그럼 지금부터 World News Overview 하나씩 만나볼게요. 월드 뉴스 오버뷰. 자, 첫 번째 뉴욕타임스 월드 뉴스 오버뷰입니다. 미국 국가 부채가 40조 달러를 넘어선 가운데 그 규모를 실감할 수 있는 이색적인 비교가 나왔습니다. 들어볼게요.
1: U.S. debt hits $40 trillion as America's borrowing binge continues. America's gross national debt has topped $40 trillion for the first time, an ominous milestone for an economy that sits on a shaky fiscal foundation after decades of borrowing to pay for the rising costs of the military, social safety net programs, and President Donald Trump's tax cuts. The shortfall between what the United States spends and what it earns through taxes and other revenue now exceeds the size of its entire economy. This year, the United States is on track to borrow more than $2 trillion to help pay for its obligations, including spending on the war in Iran and the tax cuts that Republicans enacted in 2025.
0: 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If you stack 40 trillion $1 bills up on each other, mm-hmm. you know. Apparently you can go back and forth to the moon 6 times.
1: Oh wow. Yeah, it's a lot of money.
0: It's a lot of money.
1: It is definitely a lot.
0: 달까지 거의 6번 왕복할 수 있는 정도래요. 어마어마하게 큰 액수입니다. 우리 돈으로 하면은 5경 5천조 원. Again, even if you do the math into Korean, it doesn't really, you know, you can't grasp how much this is.
1: No.
0: It's so astronomical.
1: It is, that's true.
0: Okay, so for the first time, America's gross national debt has topped $40 trillion. And this is a milestone, but not a good milestone, is it, Ray?
1: No, it's an ominous milestone.
0: Yeah.
1: So when
0: What
1: you see
0: mean?
1: The word ominous, it means that something bad or something unpleasant, something scary may happen. So in this article, this $40 trillion debt, it's an ominous milestone because it really does suggest that some serious financial problems may lay ahead. It's very possible.
0: Uh-huh.
1: There's a lot of debt and they have to service all that debt. Mm. The article does make it sound like the current administration is kind of to blame for all of this in a way, but it does say decades and,
0: yeah.
1: you know, Democratic administrations all ran massive deficits
0: debt.
1: As
0: yep.
1: well. And that the deficit adds to the debt.
0: Exactly. It's not something that just happened overnight.
1: No, like Trump's tax cuts. Sure, it's a part of it, but it really is a drop in the bucket compared to the size of the debt and the size of the deficits that that all these administrations have been running.
0: Mm. A drop in the bucket means that it's minuscule, it's small compared to the big picture.
1: Right.
0: Ominous는 spelling이 O-M-I-N-O-U-S고요. 불길한이란 뜻입니다.
1: A lot of times we'll talk about it. An ominous sound, you hear something that sounds scary,
0: yeah.
1: or even an ominous silence. Right? It's that silence before something bad might happen.
0: Yeah,
1: when
0: yeah.
1: people are in like maybe about to fight, there's mm-hmm. some there's like that little period of time where everybody's quiet, and
0: Exactly.
1: it can feel unsettling and be scary. Or we'll talk about ominous clouds a lot too. Ooh, those clouds look ominous, meaning it's going to rain or it's going to be a big storm soon.
0: Right. I think of ominous music in movies.
1: Oh, ominous music, that's a good one too. And sometimes if you have the subtitles on, it'll say playing ominous music.
0: That's so funny. 그래요. 영화 볼때 가끔 이제 앞으로 어떤 불길한 일이 펼쳐질 것만 같은 음악이 나올 때가 있죠. 그럴 때 ominous music라고 표현을 할수 있고 지금 레이 선생님이 알려준 게 자동으로 자막이 이렇게 만들어지는 그런 버튼을 클릭하면은 때로는 불길한 음악 재생 뭐 이렇게 ominous music playing 이렇게 나오기도 한대요 자막으로. 자, 그다음에 social safety net.
1: Social safety net programs. These are government services that that provide financial help or other help to people who need it. So it acts as protection. That's why it's called a social safety net. It protects people in society, people who need some help.
0: Right. A safety net is a 안전망. And this is used, I guess, when you jump from a high place in a circus, for example.
1: Yeah, that'd be a safety net, yeah, for sure. Or like when you go to the zoo, there's the chairlift.
0: Oh,
1: There's a safety net underneath that.
0: Yes, 그래요. 그래서 실제 안전망을 가리키기도 하지만 뭐 비유적으로 안전망, safety net. 앞에 social이 붙어서 사회 안전망이 되겠습니다. Now, what if we say something is on track to do something?
1: That means we expect it to happen, or it's very likely to happen. Things are developing that way. Think about like a train. If a train is on the track, it's going to keep going forward. It's going to keep progressing the way it's planned to. So that's what it means. We say something is on track. Like a company might say it's on track to reach its sales goals. You could be on track to reach a personal goal, maybe saving money or losing some weight or maybe gaining weight, gaining muscle, whatever it is. You could be on track to finish a course that you've started.
0: Yep, sure. Be on track to do something. 뭐뭐 어떤 경로 위에 있다라는 뜻이 원래는 있어요. track라는 게 철로처럼 train track 그런 길을 말하는데 그 길 위에 있으면은 결국은 어디를 향해 간다는 뜻이 있잖아요. 그래서 뭐뭐 할 예정이다라고도 번역을 할 수 있습니다. So the US is on track to borrow more than 2 trillion won to help pay for its obligations. 앞으로 이제 더 많은 이제 돈을 빌릴 예정이다. 그런 얘기를 하고 있네요. Okay, well, let's leave that story there. Moving on now, we have our second world news overview from the New York Times. 자, 항공기가 지나간 자리에 생기는 흰색 비행운, 이 컨트레일이라는 게 지구에서 방출되는 열을 가두는 인공 구름 역할을 한다고 합니다. 이제 과학자들과 항공교통관제사, 영국 정부가 항공기 운항 경로를 조금 조정하는 것만으로 이러한 온난화 효과를 줄일 수 있을지 시험할 예정이라고 하는데요. 들어보겠습니다.
1: UK to test whether tweaks to transatlantic flight paths affect global warming. The wispy white contrails that airliners streak across the sky may resemble harmless clouds, but scientists have long warned that they intensify climate change. When a jet's hot exhaust mixes with moisture and soot at high altitude, the trail of ice particles that results can trap dangerous amounts of heat in the atmosphere. Now scientists, air traffic controllers, and the British government will test whether that warming effect can be reduced through minor flight path adjustments. Over the next two winters, British air traffic controllers will order hundreds of pilots to adjust their trajectories, directing them to altitudes where it is less likely they will generate a lingering contrail.
0: I never thought that white trail behind an airplane could be bad for the environment.
1: Well,
0: I just always
1: they'll say everything is these days.
0: I just
1: you
0: always
1: never
0: thought
1: know.
0: It was a trail.
1: Yeah,
0: you know,
1: exactly.
0: I didn't know it was called a contrail either, actually. Mm-hmm. Like that. It's wispy.
1: It sure is wispy. So if something is wispy, it's very thin and light. Kind of delicate in appearance.
0: Yeah.
1: So you can kind of see through it. It's not like a thick cloud. You can always see a little bit through it.
0: Right.
1: So wispy clouds, you'll see that. People might talk about having wispy hair. It's very thin and delicate. You can see through it. Wispy smoke. Someone can have a wispy voice. It's very thin and frail. It's not a very deep, strong voice.
0: Got it. Wispy가 굉장히 다양한 걸 묘사할 때 쓰이네요. 구름이나 연기가 가느다랗고

0: 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Okay, so scientists in the UK are trying to see if flight path adjustments could help.
1: That's right. So you make an adjustment. It's a small change, a small modification to something. So you might make some adjustments to your schedule here and there. A lot of times when you make adjustments, you're trying to make some improvement. That's the goal, but not necessarily. You might have to make an adjustment because of some other factor.
0: To make an adjustment. 변경을 하다, 조정을 하다. 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
1: Small changes, some tweaks.
0: Flight path는 이제 비행 경로가 되겠죠. 그래서 이런 비행 경로, 고도 이런 걸 변경함으로 인해서 온난화를 덜 일으킬 수 있을까라는 거를 영국의 과학자들이 실험을 한다는 내용입니다. So they're trying to adjust their trajectories.
1: So trajectory is the path that something follows when it moves through the air or moves through space. So the pilots are going to change their flight paths and their altitudes just to try and change the size of the contrails they leave.
0: Yeah. 그래요. 앞에 flight path 나왔었는데요. 그 비행 경로. 또 다른 말로는 trajectory라고 표현할 수 있겠네요. 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So we'll see. We don't know the results yet, but that's the experiment or the test, I suppose, they're trying to conduct. All right, well, those were our first two stories. Let's take a break. Give us the quiz again, please.
1: Okay, Da Vinci, Botticelli, and Raphael were from what period? One, the Resonance, two, the Relevance, or three, the Renaissance?
0: 지금 이 화가들이 다 어느 시대 사람인지 골라주시면 되는데요. Number one, the resonance. Number two, the relevance. Or number three, the
1: When I
0: renaissance.
1: see Raphael, I always think the Teenage Mutant Ninja
0: I
1: Turtles.
0: know, the four characters were all named after artists. What
1: Right.
0: were they? Raphael,
1: Leonardo,
0: Leonardo.
1: Michelangelo, Raphael, and Donatello.
0: Oh, right. You remember all of them.
1: Yeah,
0: Well done.
1: it's those kind of things I can remember that off the top of my head, but ask me something that happened yesterday and I won't remember.
0: Well, we're aging
1: Yeah, exactly.
0: together. Well, it's not just you, it's me too. All right.
1: Thanks. That
0: Does it
1: makes me
0: make you
1: feel
0: feel better?
1: better.
0: Yeah.
1: Yeah, exactly. At least I'm not alone. We're in the same boat.
0: 그래요. 아, 슬프네요. 옛날 거는 잘 기억나는데 어제 뭐 했는지는 기억이 안 난다. 자, 노래 듣겠습니다. It's time for a song break. We're going to be right back after we listen to Bryan Adams' Summer of '69.
1: Nice.

0: 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Let's move on with our New York Times World News Overviews. 자, 세 번째 소식입니다. 이탈리아 시칠리아의 박물관이 소장 중이던 15세기 르네상스 회화 거장 안토넬로 다 메시나의 그림 네 점이 도난당했다는 소식인데요. 들어보겠습니다.
1: Thieves steal four Renaissance paintings from Italian museum in brazen heist. Four paintings by Renaissance master Antonello da Messina have been stolen from a museum in Messina, Sicily, Italian officials said. Taking advantage of an annual religious celebration that brings tens of thousands to Messina's streets, thieves made off with three of five panels that constitute the Polyptych of San Gregorio, as well as a small double-sided devotional painting. They are the only works by Antonello da Messina, commonly called Antonello, that remained in his native city. The celebration, the procession of the Vara, is a ritual that takes place every August 15th. Some 100,000 people attended. Messina's chief cultural official said police were reviewing security camera footage.
0: 이 페라구스토 연휴 기간이었던 8월 15일 밤에 유명한 희귀한 회화 네 점이 도난당했다는 소식입니다. Alright, so the thieves, they took advantage of this annual celebration.
1: Yeah, they sure did. So when you take advantage of something or someone, you use that opportunity to benefit yourself. So a lot of times we'll talk taking advantage of a person.
0: Yeah.
1: Right? You see, like, that's what happens. Like, thieves will often do that, or voice phishing. Right? That's what they try to do. They take advantage of maybe older people that don't, maybe will believe something or don't fully know how something works. People take advantage of, it's all the time. Elderly people and children get taken advantage of easily. Or just like here, in this case, it's a situation. Yeah. They know everyone's going to be distracted. People are going to be busy. So use that opportunity to steal all these paintings. I saw a thing that said they might be worth up to 80 million euros.
0: Wow. 그래요. 그러니까 지금 해석할 때는요. 그 연휴 기간이라는 그 기간을 틈을 타서 그 기간을 이용해서 이렇게 볼 수 있는데 보통 take advantage of something 하면 무언가를 이용하다. 기회로 삼다이고요. 수동태로 be taken advantage of 그러면 이용당하다가 되겠습니다. 사람한테 우리가 이용당할 수 있잖아요. 안 좋은 상황인데 그때 이 표현을 씁니다. You don't want to be taken advantage of.
1: No, not at all. And sometimes people can take advantage of your kindness. Oh, if someone knows you're nice, then they might try to ask you for more.
0: Uh-huh.
1: Oh, I don't have any money. Can you pay for it?
0: You're
1: that
0: so
1: kind
0: nice.
1: Of thing. Right.
0: 그러면 안 되죠. 네, 그렇게 누군가를 이용할 때도 쓸 수 있는 표현인데 자, 여기서는 강도들이 이 종교 행사, 연휴 기간이라는 것을 이용했다는 겁니다. They used the fact that this was, you know, a day off when people would be celebrating this religious rite, I suppose, and they stole these paintings. And it was very brazen, as it says in the headline, which means very bonbonada, you know, it's kind of
1: very
0: bold
1: daring.
0: And
1: yes.
0: daring. Yeah, not in a good way.
1: No.
0: Okay, so they made off with three of five panels that constitute the Polyptych of San Gregorio. These are very difficult words I'm having a hard time pronouncing.
1: Right, right. So these like a polyptych is when there's five pictures that all go together, these panels, and you can actually fold them in. So like a triptych is when there's three.
0: Got it. Okay.
1: I can't remember what the two was. There's one for it, there's only two. But that's, it's a style of art, right?
0: Oh, got it, yes, yes.
1: So when something constitutes something, it makes up this thing. So there's five panels, but they took three of the five. The five make up this polyptych.
0: Yeah. I'm guessing they were trying to take all five, but maybe they
1: Who
0: failed.
1: Knows? Who yeah. knows?
0: Why would you want three out of five? But anyway.
1: Yeah, I don't know.
0: 원래 이제 다섯 점의 패널로 구성이 된 이 그레고리오 재단화가 있었는데요. 그게 구성이 됐다는 뜻으로 it constitutes this painting or this picture. 이제 다섯 개 패널 중에서 세 점을 들고 달아났습니다. 근데 거기다가 또 작은 작품 하나, 그래서 총 4점이 다 도난당했고요. So it was three panels and one smaller painting. Four altogether. And these are the works by Antonello da Messina. And they remained in his native city.
1: Mm-hmm. That's the city where he was born, the city where he's from. And
0: okay.
1: they named it out. Did they name the city after him, or was he just
0: Maybe.
1: called that?
0: I don't know. Yeah.
1: Maybe he was Antonello of Messina. Maybe that's what that means. I'm
0: yeah.
1: not sure how Italian names work, to be honest with you.
0: 그래요. 그래서 remained in his native city라는 거는 native city가 고향 도시, 자신이 나서 자란 도시라는 뜻입니다. So when we say native speakers, and we use this expression all the time in Korea.
1: In Korea, yes.
0: Yeah, we're talking about people who speak English as their first language.
1: Yes, exactly.
0: 같은 native예요. 그래서 native city는 고향인 그런 도시를 말하고 있습니다.
1: Well, the funny thing is, in Canada, if you talk about natives, we're talking about First Nations,
0: yeah.
1: indigenous people.
0: So it's a bit different.
1: It's very different.
0: 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Okay. Well, that was story number three. Moving on. 이제 네 번째 World News Overview인데요. 중국의 민간 우주기업이 발사한 대형 로켓이 위성을 우주 궤도에 올린 뒤 일단 로켓을 지상으로 되돌려 세우는데 성공했습니다. 들어볼게요.
1: Chinese startup lands reusable rocket for the first time. A Chinese aerospace company landed the bottom part of a rocket that went to space for the first time, according to state media, marking an advance for the country in its ability to partly reuse rockets for future missions. The success follows the recovery of a different rocket's booster stage, or first stage, which returned upright to a platform at sea last month. That vehicle was operated by a state-owned corporation, while the breakthrough was achieved by a private startup, Landspace. Reusing rocket boosters would allow Chinese satellite makers to reduce the cost of getting to orbit and better compete in the global space market.
0: The notable fact is that this was a reused rocket.
1: Mm-hmm.
0: So it's not a brand new rocket, but they were able to successfully land it. 이렇게 재사용 로켓을 사용하는 데 성공한 경우입니다. Let's look at the expression one's ability to do something.
1: Your ability

0: to do something means something you can do. You're able to do it. That's why it's an ability. So it can be a skill or just anything you're able to do. Like you have the ability to speak, you have the ability to walk. Some people don't have that ability.
1: 그렇죠. Ability to do something은 뭐뭐를 할수 있는 능력이라는 뜻이 되겠죠. I don't have the ability to fly, but I do have the ability to drive, for
0: There you
1: example.
0: go, right.
1: 막 이런 식으로 그냥 뭐 뭐뭐를 할수 있는 능력이나 뭐 역량을 얘기합니다.
0: If you're able to do something, then you have the ability to do that thing.
1: 중국에서는 로켓을 재사용하는 그런 능력을 활용한 거죠. Okay, what about the booster stage of something?
0: So that's the part of the rocket that provides the extra power to help it launch and reach space. So that's the first part that drops off. It's like the big engine.
1: Right. 로켓의 1단 추진체를 부스터 스테이지라고 합니다. 가장 먼저 떨어져 나가는 이런 단계가 되겠죠. And what about a breakthrough?
0: A breakthrough is a very important new development or achievement. You're working towards something, and finally, you make a breakthrough. You ha make that important achievement, and now China's going to be able to develop reusable rockets.
1: Yeah, exactly. Breakthrough라는 거는 획기적인 돌파구라는 뜻인데요. This is a breakthrough. It was achieved by a private startup, but nonetheless, it's a big advancement, I guess, for China. Every time I hear these space-related stories, it does kind of feel distant to me. But then again, it's happening all the time, and we get more and more of these stories. So I guess I better start getting used to them, reading
0: Yeah,
1: and
0: exactly.
1: reporting on these.
0: You got to
1: But
0: imagine these, going to space doesn't help the climate either, right? But
1: that's a
0: didn't
1: different
0: mention.
1: angle
0: Yeah,
1: on
0: we don't mention it though. It's not
1: the
0: mentioned all the time, is it? It's weird. Only
1: 그래요.
0: mentioned certain times.
1: 자, 중국의 한 스타트업이 이렇게 재사용 로켓을 성공적으로 발사했고, 그로 인해서 회수하는 데 성공했다는 소식까지 들려드렸습니다. 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
0: In Italy, a beach club run by nuns is in jeopardy. For 80 years or more, the Sisters of Charity of St. Mary have occupied a small slice of terrestrial paradise, running one of thousands of beach clubs along Italy's coast. But this long-time arrangement in Spotorno, an Italian city in the Ligurian Sea, may soon come to an end. The Nuns' Beach, like all the Italian coastline, is publicly owned. And local officials say their lease will soon be put up for auction, along with those of other beachfront clubs. Some Spotorno residents are unhappy about it, but Mayor Mattia Fiorni says he is trying to enforce regional and European Union laws.
1: I didn't know there was a nun's beach.
0: No, I didn't know that either.
1: It's very interesting.
0: And if we didn't read this, we'd be none the wiser.
1: A play on words there. None the wiser, N-O-N-E가 되겠죠. 자, 지금 근데 수녀들이 운영하는 그런 해변 얘기입니다. 수녀는 N-U-N, nun 이렇게 쓰고요. This has been a long time arrangement.
0: Yeah, it sure has. So if you see long time, then you just know it's happened for many years. Who knows how long, but it's been a long time. And arrangement, it's an agreement, some kind of deal that's been made. So in this case, they've been operating this beachfront club under this agreement or arrangement for many, many years.
1: 이 arrangement라는 거는 서로 양 당사자 간에 합의가 된 어떤 그런 뭐 여기서는 관행이라고 볼수 있지만요. 보통은 arrangement라고 하면은 합의된 사항이란 뜻입니다. 자, 그리고 long time이라는 것은 오랫동안 이어져 왔다라고 할수 있어서 예를 들자면은 우리 모닝 스페셜도 정말 오랫동안 애청해 주신 분들이 계시죠. 그러면은 a long time fan, a long time listener of the show 이렇게 얘기할 수 있죠.

0: Some of our listeners have been tuning in for more than 20 years.
1: Yeah,
0: that's a long time listener.
1: It sure is. You could talk about a long time employee,
0: yeah.
1: a long time partner, mm-hmm. a long time friend.
0: Right.
1: I've been, yeah, as you said, fan. You could be a long time fan of any team.
0: Mm-hmm. Exactly. A long time something. 그러면은 오랫동안 지속된 이어져 온 그런 뜻이 있습니다. 그래서 a long time arrangement는 여기서 이탈리아의 스포토노에서 오랫동안 관행으로 이어져 온 것이 있는데 그게 뭐냐면은 Nun's Beach라는 닉네임이 붙은 이제 해변이지만 수녀들이 운영하는 해변 이런 곳이 있다는 거죠. However, this beach will soon be put up for auction. So currently it's a lease, right?
1: That's right. Yeah. It's all publicly owned and okay. then the city leases the property to different people
0: okay.
1: who run these clubs.
0: Mm-hmm.
1: So a lease, it's a legal agreement that allows someone to use something, usually property, could also be a vehicle, people will lease cars a lot, land, building, for a period of time in exchange for payment, for money. Usually, if you lease something, you make payments.
0: Yeah.
1: If you lease an apartment, for example, you're renting it.
0: Mm.
1: Usually, we don't use. I guess you can use lease for that. It's the same. Usually, we say to rent something,
0: yeah.
1: but it's the same idea. In this case, I looked up, and they have to pay a fee to use this property.
0: Okay. 임대차 계약을 lease라고 합니다. LEASE. In Korea, we also use the term car lease.
1: Sure, yeah, yeah.
0: To talk about cars.
1: Yeah, we do that too.
0: Okay, that's the same then.
1: Yeah.
0: 그때도 우리가 그 차 리스한다라고 하잖아요. 그 이 단어예요. LEASE. So it's not yours to own. However, you're paying money to use it.
1: So the difference would be if you rent a car,
0: yeah.
1: then that's just for, usually it's a short period of time, like
0: right.
1: you're on vacation.
0: Right.
1: So you go down to Jeju and you rent a car for a few days. Whereas leasing a car, most, I don't know, usually it's like you get a 3-year lease
0: right.
1: or a 5-year lease. A lot of times companies do that when they give cars to employees. They'll just lease the car.
0: 그래서 렌트랑 리스랑 차량에 있어서 완전히 컨셉이 다르잖아요. 영어도 똑같습니다. 그렇게 표현을 하고 그다음에 또 그런 이제 개념도 동일하다고 보시면 되겠습니다. Okay, now how about enforcing a law?
1: If you enforce a law, then you make sure that that law is followed. And then, you know, he's trying to make sure that these regional and European Union laws are being followed, the mayor, that is.
0: Enforce는 spelling이 E-N-F-O-R-C-E인데요. Enforce a law라고 하면은 법을 지키도록 하는 거. 집행하다, 뭐 준수하다, 시행하다 이런 뜻이 있습니다. So you could enforce a policy, a ban, a law, a rule, all of
1: regulations.
0: These regulations.
1: Right.
0: Exactly.
1: You make sure it's being followed.
0: Okay, well, that was a look at 5 stories from around the world from the New York Times. 노래 한 곡 듣겠습니다. Here's Pat Benatar, Fire and Ice.

0: Okay, let's have a look at five expressions from those stories. Starting off with 뭐뭐 할 예정이다. Something is on track to 동사 원형.
1: The company is on track to reach its sales goal.
0: 그 회사는 매출 목표를 달성할 것으로 보입니다.
1: If everything continues the way it is right now, then they should reach the goal.
0: 맞아요. 그래서 to be on track to 하고 동사 원형을 이렇게 쓰게 되면은 뭐뭐 할 예정대로 잘 진행되고 있습니다. 이런 뜻이에요.
1: You could be going somewhere and maybe, you know, the person you're meeting calls you.
0: Yeah.
1: So are you, you know, are you going to make it? Yep, we're on track
0: we're
1: to
0: track.
1: Get there by, by 1 o'clock.
0: Uh-huh.
1: Unless something happens,
0: right,
1: then
0: right.
1: we should get there. But it's something we can't control. What if there's a big traffic jam or an accident? Then maybe we won't. But if we continue the way we are, we're going to get there at that time.
0: 맞아요. 그래서 이게 we are on track 라고 하면은 순조롭게 우리 목표를 향해 가고 있다는 뉘앙스가 있어요. 근데 우리가 이렇게 말하면은 그 정반대의 의미가 될 텐데 to be off track 라고 하면은 that means you're not going in that direction
1: right.
0: that we want to go in.
1: Right, like that can happen to us. We can start talking about something different and get off track.
0: Ah.
1: Or in a meeting, that happens a lot, right? So in meeting, someone might bring up another topic and then everyone starts talking about that and then you totally get off track.
0: 이거는 그러면 거의 대화 속에서 원래 주제에 벗어난 다른 얘기를 할 때 okay, we've gone off track. 뭐 이렇게 얘기할 수도 있겠네요. We are off track. 이렇게 말할 수 있는데 그럴 때 bring someone back on track. 그러면은
1: right.
0: 다시 원래
1: we
0: got to
1: get this meeting back on track or we got sidetracked. People say that as well. And then you're talking about something different that wasn't on the agenda.
0: Yeah. So many expressions with track.
1: Mm-hmm.
0: So the expression here is, of course, to be on track to something. But you can also say to be off track, to be sidetracked, and to get back on track. 다 track가 들어갑니다. 이 track라는 것은 철로뿐만 아니라 우리 달리기 할 때도요. 그 track, 그것도 이 단어예요. Track and field, track.
1: Yeah, I think about the track, you know, like that you run on.
0: Run on, yeah.
1: Right? So you're on that track.
0: 맞아요.
1: I think in trains, too, they have side tracks as well, that if there's a problem, the trains can go to a side track.
0: Ah,
1: so
0: yeah.
1: It probably comes from rail.
0: Got it. All right. 자, 그러면 두 번째 표현으로 가보겠습니다. 바로 이제 조정이나 수정, 변경이라는 뜻인데요. Adjustments.
1: We made a few adjustments to the schedule.
0: 스케줄을 약간 변경했어요. So it's not a big change. But a small
1: couple
0: change.
1: Changes, yeah, a few modifications.
0: Mm-hmm.
1: For machines, or you might make

0: adjustments to the settings on your phone or your
1: Right.
0: computer. A lot of the time, you're trying to make some improvement.
1: Right.
0: But, adjustments to a schedule could be something you can't control. Oh, this person canceled the meeting, or they had to move the meeting from 1 o'clock to 2 o'clock, so we
1: Right.
0: had to make a couple other adjustments here and there.
1: Exactly. 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But if you adjust the schedule, maybe there's a little change here
0: Couple
1: and there.
0: tweaks here and there. Right, exactly.
1: 그래서 이게 change와 adjustment의 차이고 보통은 또 make 동사랑 같이 씁니다. Make adjustments. To something. 무언가를 조정하다. Make adjustments to, in this case, the schedule, or it could be anything. Make adjustments to the
0: You can
1: script.
0: adjust your shirt, adjust your
1: Yeah,
0: glasses, your hat.
1: exactly.
0: I make a lot of adjustments to the microphone. So yeah, you can little changes.
1: 맞아요. 그리고 원래 adjustment도 살짝 조정하는 거긴 하지만, minor라는 단어를 덧붙여서 정말 작은 그런 이제 조정이나 변경 사항이다. 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Take advantage of someone or something.
0: The company took advantage of the opportunity.
1: 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So it can be neutral, like you
0: Yeah, then
1: said.
0: it's like you see an opportunity and
1: You
0: you take
1: use it.
0: advantage of
1: Yeah,
0: it. It can be
1: exactly.
0: anything. Like if the stock market goes down, you might take advantage of that and buy the dip,
1: Sure.
0: people say.
1: Yeah. So it can be neutral, it can be positive, but it can also be a negative expression depending on how you use it.
0: Yeah, I would say usually if it's negative, you're talking about taking advantage of a person,
1: Yeah,
0: right?
1: exactly. Yeah, don't let them take advantage of you, Ray. 이렇게 하면은
0: Who
1: 그 사람들이
0: are
1: 널
0: you talking about? Are you pointing at the PD? No, she doesn't do that. I don't think.
1: 네, 그런 식으로 이제 부정적인 의미로도 쓸수 있는 단어지만 꼭 부정적인 것만은 아니다. 긍정적인 혹은 아주 그냥 중립적인 의미로 뭔가를 활용하다가 될 수도 있죠. Take advantage of all the resources around you.
0: Take advantage
1: Okay?
0: of the weather. Even though it's
1: Yeah.
0: hot, it is nice and sunny, so
1: Yeah.
0: go to the beach.
1: 맞아요. 날씨가 만약에 좋다. 그러면 오늘 날씨 너무 좋은데, 이런 날씨를 우리가 적극 좀 이용해야 되지 않겠어요? 활용합시다. 이럴 때도 Let's take advantage of the weather. 이럴 수 있어요.
0: But if someone's taking advantage of you, then they're using you for their own benefit.
1: 맞아요.
0: Like I had a friend years ago he was really terrible with money. So he'd spend all his money on stuff, and we worked together. This is a long time ago. So we worked together. We had like the same salary and everything, but he knew that I didn't spend my money like he did. So then he'd spend all his money and then be like, "Oh, can you pay for the taxi? I don't have any money. Oh, pay for dinner. I'll
1: No.
0: pay you back next time."
1: He took advantage of
0: Oh yeah.
1: you.
0: And after a while, it was like I told him like I'm not doing it, and then he went to another friend. It was like, "Hey, can you do this?"
1: No.
0: And I'm like, "Watch him, like." I got paid just like he did last week, so I don't know where his money goes.
1: 그래요.
0: So yeah, people like that, you gotta watch out for them, right?
1: Exactly. People who take advantage of others. All right. 다음 표현으로 가보겠습니다. 네 번째 표현이고요. 어떤 능력이란 뜻인데, ability.
0: The new system gives us the ability to work faster.
1: 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The new system gives us the ability to work faster. So you can have the ability to read fast, the ability to, I don't know, cook well.
0: You can just talk about your abilities, right? Things that you can do. I can cook, I can drive, I can I don't know, ride a skateboard, I don't know, like things like that. Things like I don't have the ability to ride a skateboard, for example.
1: Okay, nor do I.
0: Right. So like that's some people have that ability, some people don't.
1: 맞아요. 무언가를 할수 있는 그런 능력. 이런 거를 the ability to do something이라고 하고요. The difference between ability and skill, normally a skill is something you learn and you
0: You're
1: gain.
0: good at it.
1: Yeah, you're really good at it.
0: Right.
1: Ability is, I think, more general
0: Right, because
1: than.
0: it's like walking. You have the ability to walk.
1: Yeah,
0: It's like,
1: yeah.
0: okay, some people are better at walking than
1: Maybe,
0: others, I
1: yeah.
0: guess, but like not really. You know what I mean?
1: Yeah,
0: It's a more
1: yeah.
0: like, it's just can you do it? Where if we talk about a skill, it's something you're proficient at, something you're
1: Yes.
0: good at doing.
1: 맞아요. 그래서 스킬은 우리가 연습을 통해서나 경험을 통해서 습득하는 그런 기술이라면은 ability는 그냥 전반적인 능력이나 역량이에요. 근데 정말 뭐 우리는 대부분 걸을 수 있는 능력이 있습니다처럼 정말 대부분의 사람들에게 있는 것을 또이 ability로 표현을 할 수가 있습니다. 스킬 아니죠, 그때는. Okay. And the last expression is to enforce something.
0: The police are responsible for enforcing the law.
1: 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So yeah, to enforce a law in this case, but to enforce a policy, a rule.
0: Companies do that. They'll
1: Yeah.
0: come out with a new policy at work,
1: Sure.
0: and there's always someone who's there to, hey, you didn't follow this, or we have to follow this rule.
1: Exactly. So to enforce, ENFORCE. And EN as a prefix means to make possible, I think. Enable, for
0: Sure,
1: example. Yeah.
0: yeah.
1: 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What was the quiz and what's the answer?
0: The quiz was Da Vinci, Botticelli, and Raphael were from what period? Was it one, the Resonance, two, the Relevance, or three, the Renaissance? And the answer, of course, is the Renaissance.
1: Exactly. The other words that they're not periods, I don't think. They're just
0: They're
1: words.
0: just words, that's right.
1: 그래요. Resonance would be sort of like the sound, something to do with sound, I guess.
0: Yeah.
1: And then relevance is whether something is relevant, which is not a good explanation.
0: if something matters
1: Yes, thank you.
0: in a situation,
1: There you
0: like
1: go.
0: you can say like what is the relevance of this? If someone, you have a discussion with somebody and people bring things up that don't matter, like, well, that's not relevant. Like, what's the relevance of that?
1: Right. 그러니까 뭐 이게 얼마나 타당한 것이냐, 지금 여기에 적합한 것이냐, 뭐 그럴 때 relevance 쓸수 있고 resonance는 do you resonate with something? 뭐 그런 이제 공감이 되느냐 이런 의미가 될 수도 있지만 또 어떤 울림이 있느냐 소리와 관련된 표현일 수도 있겠고요. 다 시대 아니죠. 그냥 R로 시작하는 그냥 비슷하게 생긴 단어들입니다. 네, Renaissance, of course, is the period. And that's when Da Vinci, Botticelli, and Raphael lived.
0: From the 14th century to the 17th century. I did have to look that up today. I had to
1: I
0: double
1: thought you
0: check.
1: knew
0: No,
1: that.
0: I had to double check.
1: Okay. Well, the artist we looked at today was Messina, was it?
0: Yeah, Antonello.
1: Yes, and he is also, or was, I should say, an artist from that same period. And a lot of his works were stolen recently. I hope they find them and get them back. All
0: Yeah,
1: right.
0: 80 million euros, they said they're
1: My goodness.
0: estimated to be worth.
1: 그래요. All right. 자, 3번. The Renaissance가 정답이었습니다. 자, 방송 후 저희 홈페이지 당첨자 게시판에 당첨자 명단이 발표되니까요. 확인해 주시고 선물 받으실 정보 잊지 말고 올려주세요. 저희가 순차적으로 선물을 보내드리도록 하겠습니다. 간혹 가다가 이제 문자로 뭐 주소를 보내주신다든지 이런 경우도 있는데, 그러면은 선물이 나가는데 이제 조금 어려움이 있을 수 있어요. 꼭 홈페이지 안에 있는 당첨자 게시판에다가 주소와 연락처를 남겨주시면 되겠습니다. 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Well, don't go anywhere. Stay tuned for more interesting stories. We'll see you in part two after listening to this song. It's The Cause.

let's get the party started. See you at the bar, you was hardly talking. That's when I knew that your heart was scarring. Friends to lovers need a part to star in. Like, wait, babe, let me ask.